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0: like I drive, I don't need a car. 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Fall off what? 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Called your bluff, better cite the source. 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
0: 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I

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13: Let's do this thing. Good morning. It is Tommy B. It is U93. What a light show overnight. Did you get any sleep? I don't know. I felt like everyone was taking pictures of me while I was sleeping last night with that lightning. So hope you are staying safe. And it is going to be a weathery day. That's the best way I can describe it, is weathery. So stay safe today. We do have a flood watch in effect today. That goes from 11 a.m. until 8 p.m. tonight. So when I said it's going to be weathery, that's what I meant. It's going to be very weathery today. So 90% chance of precipitation and some thunderstorms and showers, mainly all day. It says literally likely before 2 p.m. and then possibly a thunderstorm between 2 and 5 p.m. So there's plenty of weather today. So let's stop thinking about it. I will give you your where are you at weather all day to make sure you know where you're at and where it is going to be. But coming up next, we're going to play First Fastest. Have you ever played First Fastest? All you have to do is text the First State Bank text line, 289-9393, the fastest. That's why we call it the First Fastest. Yesterday's winner, Alex in Elkhart. And Alex has won every week, it feels like, since we started playing this game 6 months ago with me. So let's do this. Alex in Elkhart, you have a chance to win a U93 t-shirt when we win two in a row. That's only happened a couple times here on U93, so we'll see if that can happen next. Stay safe and be aware of the weather. It's Tuesday. Good morning. It's Tommy B on U93.
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1: Be like Alex yesterday. That's yesterday. She was our winner. Alex in Elkhart, congratulations to you. You have bragging rights for just a little bit longer. 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Have you played First Fastest yet? 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So let me get the sound ready for you this morning, and make sure you do this safely. I do have to remind you, do not text and drive. Today we have Trooper Talk later today at 9 o'clock, where Sergeant Ted Bonner from the Indiana State Police is here. So I want to make sure we're playing by the rules this morning. All right, here is the sound. I'll play it a few times. 289-9393. There it is. That's it. 289-9393. Here it is again. That's it. That's all I could give you today. We're going to make it quick. Here we go again. 289-9393. What is that sound? That is not my ultrasound heartbeat. I do need to be taking my my blood pressure readings. My cardiologist is just, Tom, you got to take readings. I think he's been asking me for 3 months. But that's my medical update, your Tommy B medical update. That is not me stuffing a pillow back into a pillowcase. Very good guess this morning. Hi, Kristen. Here it is one more time. Casey in Osceola. It's not that. I'll tell you, it is not me walking downstairs. Here it is one last time. 289-9393. It's not something in the dryer. Keep guessing.
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3: It's going to be a rainy day, a 90% chance of showers and thunderstorms throughout the day. Could be severe at times. Be safe. High near 81 today. And then a 20% chance of rain tonight, mainly before 10 p.m. with mostly cloudy skies overnight, low around 66. Tomorrow, partly sunny. Guess what? A 40% chance of rain, but that is in the afternoon with a high near 83.
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3: Good morning. Welcome to the Rainy Tuesday. I'm Tommy B, your host of First Fastest. I also do a complete morning show here until 10 a.m. They asked me to do 10 p.m. and I said I need to sleep. So this is First Fastest. I play a sound that I make usually most of the time, and you have to guess what it is. This sound was made last night. That is your hint. 289-9393. Tell us what this sound is. We have Ben and Napanee saying microphone. It's not me tapping that mic. Sorry, man. Sorry, Ben. Keep trying. It is not a fan. That is a text from Indiana. That is not a fan. Sorry. We have Becky saying, is that you starting to play the drums? That is not me starting to play the drums. It's never good at the drums. I don't know how drummers do the foot drum and everything else. I can't do it. My brain hurts. It's like when you're trying to like tap your head and rub your tummy. You know, it's impossible for me. Well, congratulations. There were so many correct answers and quickly, but the first fastest was Linda. Linda, listen. Linda.
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3: 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Congratulations, Linda. Linda. Thank you, Linda, for listening. And you got it right. 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
1: 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It's almost time for our trending topics this morning, thanks to Ayala's Mexican Restaurant. There's a certain soda that's not going to taste like that soda anymore. I'll tell you which soda is switching up the game. And then I have some events going on this Saturday, especially if you like art. And lots, and speaking of art, a lot of investing here in Michiana in arts and culture. 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

0: Q93. Good morning. It is Tommy B, and it's time for trending topics. Thanks to Ayala's Mexican Restaurant. They moved to Main Street in downtown Elkhart. They've got something tasty happening every day, from Taco Tuesday to Fajita Friday, plus kickback every Thirsty Thursday, $5 margaritas and $3 beers. Check out Ayala's Mexican Restaurant in downtown Elkhart and check them out on Facebook. I'm just going to say it. The trending topic this morning is the rain, and thank you to Linda. Linda, listen, our listener in Winnemac, she sent a picture of her, a video of her, to the First State Bank text line and let us know it was raining, and boy, is it.
1: Linda, listen, Linda.
0: Thank you for listening, Linda. Well, there are some trending topics about a new soda right now. It's a new one, but it's an old one. It's a new formula. I'll explain in just a second. But first, Michiana landed $9.15 million for arts and culture. Five South Bend Elkhart projects are now getting the go. They're getting ReadyEye 2.0 funding. So this is including a $4 million for the State Theater, $3 million for a Howard Park band shell, and then $1.5 million for Elkhart's Freight Street District. Arts and culture, very important, and this area is investing. Speaking of art and culture, Art Beat is coming Saturday, downtown South Bend's huge free arts festival. It's taking over Jefferson Bridge and East Bank. It happens on Saturday from 11 until 7. So many artists are going to be there, visual artists. Make sure you get some art to hang on your wall in your living room. And there's going to be music, live music all day, food and interactive art as well. If you are an art fan, your family members or friends, tell them about Art Beat happening this Saturday in downtown South Bend. And finally, 7-Up is getting a change. They are switching 7-Up for the first time in 15 years. 7-Up is changing its recipe. They say the new version will hit stores soon, but it's no longer lemon lime soda. Instead, it's lime lemon soda. Okay. Now I'm just confused by this. Here's an influencer, her name Bailey Fink, testing it out.
2: I'm going to do a side-by-side taste for the lemon lime and the lime lemon. The lime one is distinctly more lime scented. Old 7-Up, sweet and crisp, but admittedly the lemon lime flavor is a little muted. New. It is such a subtle difference. Honestly, if you didn't know that they changed it, I don't think you'd be able to tell the difference. Maybe has a hint more lime zest. I almost think the new one is not as sweet, and maybe that's where the lime flavor comes in. When Pepsi changed Sierra Mist to Starry, there was a bigger difference between the two, and I know some people don't like Starry now because of that. If you were worried that was going to happen to 7-Up, you don't have to be. Side by side, with my eyes closed, I wouldn't even know the difference.
0: We'll have to test it ourselves for Try It Tuesday. 7-Up and Sprite and Starry, all those are my favorite. I never know what to ask. That's what I get every time I go to a restaurant. If I'm not drinking other things, I've been a Sprite kid since I was a kid. What have you been since you were younger? What is your go-to? Mine is Sprite, but I don't mind if it's 7-Up. I don't mind if it's Starry when I go out to a restaurant. Do you only drink Coke? When they say Pepsi, do you go send it back? Let us know. 289-9393, because it's no longer lemon lime soda. It's lime lemon.
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0: We're going to have rain for most of the day today. A 90% chance of showers and thunderstorms. Looking at the radar, some rain heading into South Bend. There's a lot of rain south of South Bend, so we'll keep an eye on it all morning long for you. High near 81 today. Otherwise, tonight, a 20% chance of rain, mainly before 10 p.m. Mostly cloudy overnight, though. Low around 66. And then partly sunny tomorrow. You guessed it, a 40% chance of rain tomorrow afternoon with a high around 83.
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0: U93, we're here to help you get through the rain. Good morning. It is Tommy B. And we're going to be spilling the tea thanks to the Madison Oyster Bar. Coming up next, if you could change your name, what would you change your name to? Did you always want a different persona? I know people that are that told me, hey, I have my own secret Instagram account. Someone told me that this weekend. I go, that is unsettling. You're actually terrifying me. So if you could have a different name, what would you change yours to be? There's a U93 artist that is not going to change his name. He was gonna, but he's not. We'll explain coming up next.
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0: Spilling the Tea on U93 is brought to you by Madison Oyster Bar, a staple in downtown South Bend for over 30 years. Great drinks and food with the kitchen open late. Whether you're starting your night or ending it, stop into Madison Oyster Bar.
1: If you could change your name, what would it be? What would you change your name to? 289-9393. There's a reason I'm asking this question is because there is a certain artist here on U93 that is changing their name. But first, make sure you call Big Perm later today. He's on every single day at 2 p.m. until 7 p.m. But man, is he excited about this. The Backstreet Boys are doing a New Year's Eve show at the Sphere. So I have a feeling Big Perm's not going to be around. He is going to be in Vegas. So the tickets for the New Year's Eve show at the Sphere, that is going to be coming out. That happens very soon. The tickets go on sale next Tuesday. So that is what's going on. And as I spill the tea this morning, be careful in the rain. I'm hearing the rain. I'm hoping it's not in the studio here at U93. We'll keep you up to date. What's going on with that? Until then, I'm going to be watching Backstreet Boys videos. So have you seen a show at the Sphere? Let us know about it. In the rain safely. 289-9393. That is my goal, is to get to the Sphere. I know they're also playing The Wizard of Oz, and it's like an interactive Wizard of Oz movie. So really looking forward to that. All right. So The Weeknd, I didn't know The Weeknd was going to change his name. The Weeknd is no longer going to do it, though. He wanted to retire the name The Weeknd. Well, now he's backtracking on this former plan to retire his stage name. He wanted to just have his real name, Abel Tesfaye, moving forward. But I really don't think that's a good idea. Well, he made sure we knew about it by putting it in a song. He sang a song recently, and here is The Weeknd explaining how he is no longer going to be changing his name to Abel Tesfaye. He's going to be here forever, baby, and he's never going to disappear. I love that ending. It's really fun. And it got me thinking about changing your name, and I don't know. I always wanted to be Mike. I don't know why I wanted to be a Mike since I was a kid. How about you? 289-9393. Reminds me of that Big Daddy scene.
2: Shouldn't you like your own name? I mean, why don't you pick your name? It's going to be your name the rest of your life. What do you want it to be?
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1: 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That's what I should change my name to. I got your weather update coming up next.
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2: It's going to be a rainy day, already raining here in South Bend at the station. I'm going to post a video of me talking about weather for ducks, but taking a look at the rest of the day, a 90% chance of showers and thunderstorms. Some could be severe, so be careful. Today, high near 81, and then tonight, a 20% chance of showers, mainly before 10 p.m. Hopefully the rain is over by then. Mostly cloudy, low around 66. And then tomorrow, partly sunny during the day, and then a 40% chance of more rain tomorrow afternoon, high near 83.
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1: Who was or is the spoiled child in your family? Maybe it was your brother, maybe it was your sister. I'll tell you who was the spoiled person in my family. I guarantee you could guess, though. So, coming up next, who was slash is the spoiled child in your family? Why and how are they spoiled? Two, I would love to hear some examples while we get going in the rain this morning. You could vent about the spoiled children or spoiled sibling that you have. Let us know. That is our 7 o'clock survey, 289-9393. Spoiled children coming up next. Good morning.

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1: Who is the spoiled sibling or child in your family? Let us know. Maybe they are right now, or when you were a kid, you just remember them always getting what they wanted. 289-9393. Who is the most spoiled family member for you? Well, youngest siblings are often labeled as spoiled, but therapists say the stereotype is inaccurate. Many youngest children say they feel pressured to live up the expectations of being fun and easygoing. So it's not always the youngest child that's spoiled, but most of the time it is. And in my family, it was. I am the youngest child and I was spoiled. And you could talk to both of my older sisters. I have two older sisters and they could definitely testify and say that I was the spoiled one. I got lucky. I think by the time I was growing up, it's not that I had bad parents. I had great parents. I loved them so much. I think by the time I was born, they were done. Not done completely. They did good. They took care of me. But I think there were certain things that are just like, uh-huh. With time comes experience. So we want to know this morning, who was or is the spoiled child in your family and why? We would love to know why and how they're spoiled. So let us know. Summer just messaged. She said, me, myself, and I am the baby. So there you go. I'm trying to see if we could find like the oldest child that was spoiled. Sharon, there you go. Sharon just texted. Good morning, Sharon. 289-9393. Sharon says, it definitely was my eldest brother. We called him the golden child. He was the golden boy. So join in this morning. Who was or is the spoiled child in your family? I definitely was because I'm the youngest. 289-9393. Let us know. It's also on our Facebook. You could follow us there at U93.
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12: The Where You At weather on U93.
1: Going to be dealing with rain all day today. A 90% chance of showers and thunderstorms all day throughout the day today. A high near 81 otherwise. Tonight, a 20% chance of showers and thunderstorms, mainly before 10 p.m. Hopefully it clears up by 10. Mostly cloudy otherwise. Low around 66. Tomorrow, partly sunny during the day. A 40% chance of rain in the afternoon with a high around 83.
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1: Who is the spoiled child in your family? Who's the spoiled one? 289-9393, that is our 7 o'clock survey. It's also on our Facebook at U93. Well, there's a new study out, and experts say that many youngest siblings don't feel spoiled at all. While some may have experienced more freedom or strict parenting, many also report feeling underestimated, dismissed, or treated like the family baby long into adulthood. I agree with that. I am always treated like the baby. And it took me a while to get through that. I feel like sometimes I am fighting that at all time, but all times. But I get it. I was spoiled. I was the youngest one. So I was the spoiled one. I just was. I was able to get what I wanted, it felt like, more than my sisters did, especially at Christmas time. I felt like I was always getting my Green Day CD or my Blink 182 CD. I was the one getting what I wanted a lot. So, but researchers and therapists actually say basically birth order is only a small piece of the puzzle, but research suggests it's not nearly as predictive of your adult personality as many people think. So stop saying, were you the youngest one? Were you spoiled? So who is the spoiled one in your family or your household? Or who was it growing up? 289-9393. We would love to know how and why too. And Eddie and Elkhart is joining us. All right, Eddie and Elkhart, who was the spoiled one in your family?
2: Me.
1: Are you the youngest or oldest?
2: I'm the youngest, but I basically grew up in a single-child household.
1: What was some things that you got that other people didn't get, then you realized maybe I'm spoiled?
2: Every new video game system that came out, almost on the release date.
1: My buddy was the spoiled one, and I was always over at his house, like on the weekend after a video game came out.
2: Yep, I was your friend.
1: Well, you're my friend now, man. I'll come over when the new Madden comes out this week. Well, be safe. How's the rain this morning, Eddie? And Elkhart, how's it by you? Where are you at?
2: Very, very light sprinkle right now.
1: All right, cool. Well, be safe this morning, man. And I'll see you for game night soon.
2: All right, hopefully.

0: U93. Good morning. It is Tommy B. I'm an Ella fella. I will like some Ella fella gear for Christmas this year. How are you today? Be safe in the rain as we are getting through the rain. Today's 7 o'clock survey question was, who is the spoiled child, or who was the spoiled child in your family? 289-9393. Researchers are saying, now therapists and studies found that labeling the youngest child or youngest sibling as the most spoiled child can create pressure. And some youngest siblings feel like they have to be fun, easygoing peacemakers, and they have to deal with their own stuff. And others develop people-pleasing habits because they've spent years focusing on everyone else's feelings. So now this is kind of freaking me out because I am the youngest child, and I do a lot of this. So got me thinking. I've been the spoiled one, though. I really have. My parents, I guess they, by the time they got to me, they had the experience. So they parented me very well, though. I love my parents, and thank you for how I was raised. But who was this? I definitely was the spoiled one. How about you? 289-9393. Thank you. Sharon said it was my eldest brother because he was the golden child. I bet you he was really good at sports too. Summer said me, myself, and I because I am the baby. There you go. Ashley said my sister. Vicky said my sister. So Heather said my sister. Kevin said me. Who, how about you? Let us know, and we would love to know why. Who was or is the spoiled child in your family? 289-9393. We have Stephanie and Argus. All right, Stephanie. So who was the spoiled one in your family?
1: I have to say it's my middle sister.
0: Ooh, the middle child was the spoiled one. Why is that?
1: Because she and my mother live in an apartment building, and they live literally next door to each other, so they share a wall.
0: Okay.
1: So anything that my mother doesn't want, that she had bought, doesn't change her mind on, instead of returning it, she just gives it to my sister.
0: Yeah.
1: She'll make food and send the leftovers over there. The baby sister does get a lot too, because she also lives within half an hour versus me, who lives 16 hours away.
0: Oh, so there you go. Yeah, it sounds like the middle child, they're like, yes, they're close buddies, if anything, really close. Yeah, because
1: yep.
0: They're literally very close.
1: My mother gives to her.
0: The hand-me-downs, they're easy to just give right next door, so that's nice.
1: They are. And then my mother doesn't have to worry about throwing it away or returning it or getting it out of the apartment building.
0: Wow, the middle child, that's a new one. I haven't heard that yet this morning, Stephanie.
1: Yep.
0: Well, be safe in the rain today, okay?
1: I will. You have a great day, Tommy. Stay dry.
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14: We have chances of rain all day today, a 90% chance of showers and thunderstorms throughout the morning and afternoon. Today, high near 81, and then tonight, 20% chance of rain, and hopefully it ends by 10 p.m., they're hoping, with mostly cloudy skies, low around 66. And then tomorrow, partly sunny during the day, a 40% chance of rain in the afternoon with a high near 83.
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0: U93, good morning. It is Tommy B. Be careful today. It's going to be raining on and off in Michiana, but today's 7 o'clock survey, it will get your mind off the rain. Who is the spoiled one in your family? Who's the spoiled, I'm not going to say spoiled little brat, because that's what my sister sometimes called me, but who's the spoiled one? 289-9393. A new study found that the youngest sibling isn't always the spoiled one, and calling the youngest sibling always the spoiled one is actually could cause pressure for those younger siblings. I'm with you. Younger siblings unite, but I was a spoiled one. No doubt about it. I was always the one getting what I wanted. And I love you, Mom and Dad, for that. That was the best, but how could I help it? I can't help it that I was the youngest and my parents loved me. So Katie in Middlebury said, my siblings probably say me. I was the most spoiled. So there you go. And then me is another text we just got in. Me, because I am my mom's one and only. That's right. I was the only, that's another factor in this. I was the only boy in the house and I had two older sisters. So I was the little boy, the golden boy. Who, yeah, I tried to be the golden boy. I was okay at sports. So join in. Let us know. And here we go. Jared from Elkhart said, I am the only girl out of four, and you would think I would be the spoiled one, but actually it's the baby brother that's like me. He got all and everything. He still gets everything and anything that he wants. Even as we are adults on holidays, he gets everything. The party doesn't start until he shows up with his kids either. Wow. Thank you, Jared and Elkhart. That, hang in there. I don't want to make anybody upset this morning. The rain's already doing that. So who is the spoiled one in your family? 289-9393. Dominique in South Bend is joining us. All right, Dominique, how about your family? Who is the spoiled one?
1: Definitely my middle sister, for sure. I agree with Stephanie.
0: Really? It's the middle one?
1: Yes.
0: My sister was not the spoiled one, and I think my middle sister, she was not happy about it. So, Dominique, why was your why was the middle child the spoiled one?
1: Probably because she needed the most help.
0: They need more attention then when they need more help. That makes sense.
1: Yeah, so we were a little bit more able to just do our own thing, and she needed a little more, so she got more spoiled.
0: There you go. I guess, so in the end, it's not like such a bad thing to be spoiled.
1: No, it should be a positive thing. Stop looking at it as such a bad thing, people.
0: Right, I agree. Even though sometimes I do feel bad for being spoiled, but not all the time. Thank you. You're helping that out, Dominique.
1: No problem. Just doing my part for the world.
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0: We have rain today, a 90% chance of showers and thunderstorms. Looking at South Bend, and this one's for you, Courtney, listening on the west side of South Bend. We have a 90% chance of rain throughout the day today, later this morning, this afternoon, and then tonight. So be careful. High of 81 today, a 20% chance of rain tonight, mainly before 10 p.m., though. Mostly cloudy, low of 66, and then partly sunny tomorrow with a 40% chance of rain in the afternoon and a high of 83.
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Olivia Rodrigo to kick off your Tuesday. Good morning. It is Tommy B on U93, where coming up next, I'm going to give you a trivia question about back to school. A lot of schools going back tomorrow. A lot of schools are already back. So it is back to school season here on the Tommy B on U93 morning show. So we will ask that question and you could win a prize back to Tom's Car Care Center. And because summer's not over yet, we have your chance to get the family out of the house and a fun time away. We'll explain the prizes coming up next after Golden on U93. Good morning.

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14: Flood watch from 11 a.m. today until 8 p.m. because we have a 90% chance of showers and thunderstorms throughout the day today. High around 81. Mostly cloudy tonight. There is a 20% chance of rain, mainly before 10 p.m., low of 66. And then partly sunny tomorrow, but then a 40% chance of rain in the afternoon with a high of 83.
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14: 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And we're throwing in a Deep River Water Park water park passes for 3 people to go, because summer is not over yet. 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What back-to-school item jumped 174% in Midwest sales in 2025? 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Jessica in Osceola. Jessica, what do you think it is? What's the back-to-school item?
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0: 93. Good morning. It is Tommy B, and it's back to school trivia is what we're doing right now.
1: Oh, back to school.
0: I have a back to school trivia question, and it could win you a prize pack to Tom's Car Care Center, including a car wash to the Waterworks Car Wash, and some complimentary coffee to the Coffee Spot Cafe, which is delicious. And we have Deep River Water Park passes to give away this morning as well. Very big prize pack. You have to answer this question. What back to school item jumped 174% in Midwest sales last year? What back to school item jumped 174% in Midwest sales in 2025? What do you think it is? 289-93-93. Jessica in South Bend. Jessica, what do you think it is?
2: Oh, this is a wild guess. Is it like stickers?
0: Jessica in South Bend, it is stickers.
2: Oh my God.
0: Congratulations, you won. And I was going to ask, what's the last time you got a sticker? Do you remember?
2: It's been a while. I'm a lot older now.
0: Yeah, I know. The last sticker I got was one that I needed to get so I could go to the beach. Well, Jessica, congrats. Any kiddos?
2: I have a 2-year-old. He's not even in school yet, but we'll be planning that soon.
0: Well, cherish the moments now while you don't have to deal with that. And enjoy, you get to go to Deep River Water Park, and we're hooking you up with a prize pack to Tom's Car Care Center. Who made you a winner this morning, Jessica?
2: Awesome. U93.
0: Hang on the line, Jessica. We'll get some info so we can get you those prizes. And coming up next, Therapy Tuesday is on its way. We have a letter we're going to read, and then we need your advice for Therapy Tuesday coming up next right here on U93. But first, it's Taylor Swift. Good morning.

0: 93. Good morning. It is Tommy B, and it is Therapy Tuesday to help you get through the rainy Tuesday today. We need your advice, 289-9393. You could text your advice to the First Aid Bank text line. I have a letter here that needs some advice. So if you have any, this sparks any ideas for you to help out this listener, please text 289-9393. This listener said, I took my daughter and three sons to Walmart over the weekend. One of my sons acted up and caused trouble, so I spanked him. Two other parents then came over and lectured me about how I should be disciplining my kids. The spanking was not excessive, just meant to make a point. I got into an argument with other two parents. They should mind their own business and not tell me how to parent. They disagreed and said spanking is old school. One suggested gentle parenting, while the other suggested some kind of new age craziness. I don't think other parents should be telling me how to parent. I also think spanking is still relevant as long as it's not excessive. Where do you stand on this? Was I wrong? So she had some issues with her kids, don't we all, at times when they act up, and she spanked them, and two other parents came over and kind of talked to her. She wasn't too happy about it. So where do you stand on this? She thinks spanking is still relevant as long as it's not excessive. Where do you stand on this? Were they wrong? What do you think? It's Therapy Tuesday. We all could use advice. This listener needs advice from you. What do you think? 289-9393. We'll see your advice and hear it next.
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0: Rain is here. It's going to be here today. A 90% chance of rain throughout the day today. Very south right now of South Bend in basically central Indiana right now. But we're going to be seeing it throughout the day. 90% chance. High near 81 today. A flood watch from 11 until 8 p.m. today. Tonight, 20% chance of rain, mainly before 10 p.m. Mostly cloudy otherwise, low around 66. And then tomorrow, partly sunny with a 40% chance of rain in the afternoon, high around 83.
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0: It is Therapy Tuesday. I have a letter here. I'm going to read it. And if you have any advice for Therapy Tuesday, we'd love to hear from you this morning. You could text the First State Bank text line or call 289-9393. Here's the letter. I took my daughter and three sons to Walmart over the weekend. One of my sons acted up and caused trouble, so I spanked him. Two other parents came over and lectured me about how I should be disciplining my kids. The spanking was not excessive. It was just meant to make a point. Then I got in an argument with the two other parents. They should mind their own business and not tell me how to parent. They disagreed and said spanking is old school. One suggested gentle parenting while the other suggested some kind of new age craziness. I don't think other parents should be telling me how to parent. I also think spanking is still relevant as long as it's not excessive. Where do you stand on this? Was I wrong? We would love to hear your advice this morning. 289-9393. Where do you stand on it? Was she wrong to spank her kids? We have Haley joining us. All right, Haley, what do you think about this?
12: I don't believe in spanking. I think just showing that you can't keep your cool while your kid's not keeping their cool isn't really teaching them a lesson. It's just telling them that, you know, you can't keep calm in the chaos either. So I'm not into it. I think spanking is out of the picture now, or should be.
0: So in 2026, it is not Haley. She is not into spanky. I get it.
12: It's a no-go. It's a no-go for me.
0: All right. How do you feel? Join in for Therapy Thursday. If Therapy Tuesday, we would love to hear, is she wrong for spanking her kids? What do you think on this subject? 289-9393. Join in the convo.

0: U93, good morning. It is Tuesday. That means it's Therapy Tuesday here on the show where we need your advice, Miss Shianna. I have a letter here. I'm going to read it. But if you have any advice for this listener, please call us or text the First State Bank text line, 289-9393. Here is the letter. I took my daughter and three sons to Walmart over the weekend. One of my sons acted up and caused trouble, so I spanked him. Two other parents then came over and lectured me on how I should be disciplining my kids. The spanking was not excessive, just meant to make a point. I got into an argument with the other two parents. They should mind their own business and not tell me how to parent. They disagreed and said spanking is old school. One suggested gentle parenting while the other suggested some sort of new age craziness. I don't think other parents should be telling me how to parent. I also think spanking is still relevant as long as it's not excessive. Where do you stand on this? Was I wrong? 289-9393. We need to give her advice. So what do you think? We have Robin joining us. All right, Robin, where do you stand on this?
1: So my take on it is whether or not I agree with spanking, I don't think if the child isn't in danger, I don't think it's my spot to tell a parent how to parent. I mean, ultimately, you know, there's a lot of things that I don't like, but I don't tell other people that they can't do them. I mean, maybe that's what works for their child. And if it was, you know, again, I may not agree with spanking, but I don't think it's some random stranger's place to tell you what to do with your life or how to parent your child.
0: Thank you, Robin, for your advice this morning and your take on everything going on. What do you feel? 289-9393. We did get some people agreeing she's fine is one text that came through. Not spanking is why kids do what they do nowadays. And Craig, yeah, saying not a lot of discipline with kids. I was spanked as a kid. No problem there. Okay. Thank you for that. Emily says, as long as it's not excessive, the kid's not in danger. Kind of like Robin. Emily says, I used to get pinched a lot. Yeah, that was something too. Yeah. Thank you, Emily, for your advice today for Therapy Tuesday. Thank you for joining us today. Therapy Tuesday, a lady took a daughter and three sons to Walmart over the weekend, and one of her sons acted up, so she spanked him, and then parents got involved and told her not to. How do you feel about this? Where do you stand when it comes to this? Let us know. 289-9393.
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Q93. Thanks for joining me. It is Tommy B. We are going to continue Therapy Tuesday over on Facebook. So if you do have any opinion, make sure you send us your opinions on Facebook. And you could also text the First Aid Bank text line to 289-9393. Thank you so much. We got to do Spilling the Tea thanks to the Madison Oyster Bar. Coming up next, we are spilling the tea about changing our names. If you could change your name to any other name, what would it be? A U93 artist is not going to change his name. I'll tell you who next. Good morning. Oh.

0: Spilling the Tea on U93 is brought to you by Madison Oyster Bar, a staple in downtown South Bend for over 30 years. Great drinks and food with the kitchen open late. Whether you're starting your night or ending it, stop into Madison Oyster Bar.
1: If you could change your name, what would you change it to? 289-9393. There's a reason I'm asking that. That's coming up next. But first, Harry Styles has a residency right now performing in Mexico City. And he has been treating his fans to free churros. Just when you thought Harry Styles couldn't get any sweeter, nicer, and better looking, he is handing out free churros at his concert. So, man, I hope he does that when he comes back to the States. I know he's been playing in Mexico City. He doesn't just play one night. He plays for weeks on end. So, yes, if you go see Harry Styles, you might get a free something. If he came here to South Bend, what would he get? That's a good question. 289-9393. Hot dogs. That's the first thing I could think of. The Backstreet Boys, speaking of music and awesomeness and tours and performances, the Backstreet Boys announced they are doing a New Year's Eve show at the Sphere. Who wants to go? You better tell Big Perm later today that he should bring a whole bus from South Bend over to Vegas. How sweet would that be? So tickets go on sale starting next Tuesday. So a week from today, you can get tickets to the Backstreet Boys. They are doing a New Year's Eve show at the Sphere. I really want to go see a show at the Sphere. I know they're playing, like, they've not only had the New Kids on the Block, No Doubt was there. They also had Wizard of Oz, the movie, playing there. At one time, I'm pretty sure, like, Apples Fall from the Sky. That would hurt. I hope they're soft. Well, if you've seen a show at the Sphere, we'd love to hear about it, too. Let us know. And finally, more music news. The Weeknd, he is no longer retiring his stage name. He said he was going to retire his name at one time, and he was going to go back to his real name, Abel Tesfaye. That just doesn't roll off the tongue. So at his show on Saturday over the weekend, he said, quote, "I tested retirement a little bit, and I don't like the way it feels, so I'm going to be forever with you." So check it out. This is how it sounded. Gonna be forever with you, baby. So he's not going anywhere. He is not gonna stop making music anytime soon, he said as well. But he's just not gonna be Abel Tesfaye. But if you could change your name, what name would you choose?
2: Do you like your own name? I mean, why don't you pick your name? It's gonna be your name the rest of your life. What do you want it to be?
3: Frankenstein.
2: All right, I can deal with that. I'll call you Frankenstein. What are you doing, Frankenstein? You're gonna play in the puddle? Well, go ahead.
1: Puddle it up. It's a good day to be doing that. I don't know. My name would, I'd take it from Oliver Tree. His alter ego was Turbo. Tommy Turbo sounds pretty cool. I'm going to go with Tommy Salami. I used to be called Tommy Sausage back in high school or college. It was because I make sausage during Christmas. So I'm going to go with Sausage. What is your name? What name would you want? Though, what name would you want? 289-9393. If you could pick.
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3: We've increasing chances of showers and thunderstorms throughout the day. It ends up to be a 90% chance of showers and thunderstorms throughout the day. High near 81. There is a flood watch as well going on. That starts at 11 a.m. and it goes until 8 p.m. for the South Bend area. So that is happening tonight. 20% chance of rain, mainly before 10 p.m. Mostly cloudy otherwise, low of 66. And then tomorrow, partly sunny with a 40% chance of rain in the afternoon with the high around 83.
2: Wake up. U 93 mornings.

0: U93, good morning. It is Tommy B. It is Tuesday, and on Tuesdays just after 9 a.m., the second Tuesday of every month, we do Trooper TED Talk. We have Sergeant Ted Bonner of the Indiana State Police. He comes in to talk to you and answer your questions. So if you have a question for a state trooper, the state trooper, Sergeant Ted Bonner of the Indiana State Police, or any questions you ever have for police, now is your time to call us or send in your text for our Trooper TED Talk with Sergeant Ted Bonner of the Indiana State Police. So text us right now your questions, 289-9393. We'll check in with the trooper next.
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0: U93, good morning. It is Tommy B on U93, and we say good morning to Sergeant Ted Bonner of the Indiana State Police. It is time for Trooper Ted Talk. Good morning, Sarge.
1: Good morning. How's everybody doing out there?
0: It's great to have you in this morning to answer all the questions today. And if you have a question for Sarge, you can send that into the First State Bank text line, 289-9393. Well, you brought some sunlight with you today. It's going to be a rainy day, but it was raining earlier. Now the clouds have kind of helped us out this morning.
1: Yeah, I try to brighten everybody's day whenever they see me, you know?
0: You really do. So we're going to put this question out there. If you are a trooper, what's something you see in public that is a pet peeve? So that is your question today. And Sarge could help you out with these pet peeves. If you are a trooper, what's something that you see in public that is a pet peeve? 289-9393. But first, Sarge, we have to start with the left lane conversation we left off with. So what did we leave off with? What was that conversation about the left lane?
1: Yeah, last week, 2 weeks ago when I was here, we kind of brought up a conversation. One of the listeners actually did about left lane campers and how that is so annoying and a pet peeve. And there's actually a state statute that you can't be camping out in the left lane. The left lane is for passing. If there's people behind you, you need to move to the right. So, you know, I made a post about it on my Facebook page, Indiana State Police - Toll Road. And, pretty much blew up. And, it seems to be a pet peeve of many people out there.
0: And so my question is, when is it okay to be in the left lane? And like, one of my questions is I was just driving back from Chicago on Sunday, and sometimes it's hard to pass a car. We're almost going similar speeds, but maybe I was going maybe 3 or 4 miles per hour above it. So do I speed up to pass the car on the left lane, or how do I handle that situation? Yeah. I have so many questions about this.
1: Sorry. Yeah, exactly. There's so many different nuances and what ifs. But yeah, basically think of the left lane as the passing lane. Get out there, pass, get back over. When you see a line of cars stacking up behind you, that's when it's a big problem. And that's, it's there to kind of combat some road rage. Of we've all been there where we've been in that left lane. We're like car 8 or 9 behind that one person that's just camping out there, and everybody is getting really heated. And that's basically what it's there for. It's not a free-for-all to make the left lane like a qualifying lane for the Indy 500 or anything like that. So don't think that. It's just to keep traffic flowing and keep tempers low.
0: Love it. So this is Sergeant Ted Bonner of the Indiana State Police, and you could follow him on Facebook under that name and at the Indiana State Police - Toll Road, right?
1: Yeah, that's my main page now. I'm at the Toll Road Post doing the same thing I was doing at the Brema Post. My name will be coming off the Brema Post social media here pretty soon. My main page is going to be Indiana State Police Toll Road.
0: Love it. He is here for you right now. So if you do have a question for the Indiana State Police, if there's anything that you've ever wanted to ask, now is your time. And also, we're putting this question out to you. If you are a trooper, if you were a trooper, what's something you see in public that is a pet peeve to you? So join in. It is Trooper Ted Talk on U93, 289-9393.
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2: The Where You At weather on U93.
0: Chances of rain throughout the day. A big chance this afternoon. A 90% chance of showers and thunderstorms. High of 81. A flood watch is in effect starting at 11 a.m. today until 8 p.m. Tonight, a 20% chance of rain mainly before 10 p.m. Mostly cloudy, low of 66, and then partly sunny tomorrow with a 40% chance of more rain in the afternoon with a high of 83.
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0: Good morning. It is Tommy B, and I am joined by Sergeant Ted Bonner of the Indiana State Police. Good morning, Sarge.
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0: Love having you in for Trooper Talk, and you have him right now until about 9:30. He's here to answer all your questions. If you have any questions for the police, that's why he's here. 289-9393. And let's just go straight to the phone, Sarge. Is that cool?
1: That sounds good to me.
0: All right, we have Rhonda in Plymouth. All right, Rhonda, she wants to answer the question. If you are a trooper, what's something you see in public that is a pet peeve? How about you, Rhonda?
16: My pet peeve is people that go in and out of traffic like they're playing leapfrog.
0: So, Sarge, people going in and out of traffic, is there anything we could do about that situation, or what do we do in that situation?
1: Yeah, there's many different things, you know. Are they using their turn signals? Are they following too closely? Is it aggressive driving? So there's a number of ways to address somebody doing that, typically it is going to be quite aggressive.
16: Yeah, usually it is, and they usually don't use their turning signal, and they cut people off, and which just makes everybody angry.
0: Yeah, it's kind of like you say something like, oh, God, look out for that guy.
16: Right, right. It's like, oh, I don't want to be anywhere near this guy because he's been swerving in and out of traffic. Mm-hmm. Right.
0: Well, be careful, Rhonda. Just be careful.
16: Oh, I'm always careful. I stay way away from them people.
1: Very good.
0: Thank you, Rhonda. Yes, please be careful. He is Sergeant Ted Bonner of the Indiana State Police. So you guys have an opening. I do want to talk about that while I have you here. There's an opening right now?
1: Yeah, we actually have two openings for dispatchers. So we are looking for anybody that wants to get a job as a dispatcher in our dispatch center, dispatching for the Toll Road Post and Brema Post. It's a great opportunity to work with some fine folks in law enforcement, and we just need some good people. And you can apply by going to a website, joinispfamily.com, or you can go to my Facebook page and find the links there.
0: Awesome. And what's your Facebook page again?
1: It is Indiana State Police - Toll Road.
0: All right. That is an opening, so you could join in and a dispatcher job. Man, that is a big job. And it also, hey, if you want to do radio, that's good practice.
1: That's right. Absolutely. And you know, it's a job that goes from 0 to 100 within a single phone call some days. So if you have an interest in that, go and apply, please.
0: All right. He's here. That is Trooper Ted of Trooper Ted Talk. So if you have a question for him, now is your time. You could send that in via text. And also our question, if you are a trooper, like Rhonda answered, what's something that you see in public that is a pet peeve? Join in for Trooper Ted Talk, 289-9393. Good morning.

0: U93, it is Tommy B, joined by Sergeant Ted Bonner of the Indiana State Police. Thanks for joining us this morning, Sarge.
1: Hey, thanks for having me in. It's great to be here.
0: He's here to answer your questions, 289-9393. Or you could answer this question if you were a state trooper. What's something you see in public that is a pet peeve, or just something that you see as a pet peeve and you're a trooper? What? And you don't know what to do about it. That's why he's here. So 289-9393. We do have Justine. She wants to talk about her pet peeve. All right, Justine, what is your pet peeve?
2: I cannot stand when I see people on motorcycles without a helmet.
0: Okay. So, Sarge, motorcycles, even scooters. Yeah, people without helmets.
1: Well, Indiana is a state that does not require helmets, but they are, it's kind of like wearing a seatbelt, you know. You put a seatbelt on in a car and it can protect you if you're in a crash. Same thing with helmets. I mean, let's face it, our heads are our computers. It's such an important part of our body. And I feel
2: safer in my car than I do on a motorcycle. So I'm like, if I have to be in my car wearing a seatbelt, you should have to be on a motorcycle wearing a helmet. I think that is the dumbest thing about Indiana. I'm not going to lie. I think it's stupid that people can ride motorcycles without helmets. And don't get me started on kids on those stupid e-bikes.
0: Yes, that was what I was going to ask Justine to Sarge here. Is there, even with kids, is there an age limit where they should? Because I do have a kid, like a little motorbike that drives around, I see sometimes. He's got a helmet on. It's great to see, but is there age limits to it?
1: Yeah, the e-bikes, there's not a simple answer there, because e-bikes are broken up into three different classes with different rules for those. But under 15 and under should be wearing helmets on e-bikes. And when it comes to motorcycles, wearing a helmet, it's a smart thing. It's not required by statute, but it's a great safety thing that people can do.
0: Thank you, Justine, for calling in and giving your pet peeve. We have the Sarge here for just a little bit longer. Got me thinking, Sarge. I see these e-bikes just laying around, too. They're just everywhere sometimes. They're not put back in the right spots. Is that a thing too? Is that littering then, or is that just how these are working now?
1: That's asking for having to look for a new e-bike when somebody just decides to claim it as their own. So,
0: right.
1: You know, it's kind of like back in the old days, our BMX bikes, we would just drop them wherever we were.
0: I always knew where my buddies were because there are so many, not e-bikes, just regular bikes in front of their house. So that is Sarge Ted Bonner. He is the Sergeant of the Indiana State Police and Indiana State Police Toll Road. So if you have any pet peeves or any questions for him, we got them for just a little bit more. Send those in right now, 289-9393.
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4: 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I'm Malcolm Todd.
3: Malcolm Todd. Earrings. You lost your

0: Get out of it.
1: Okay, well, I hope you like my mixtape.
2: U93, it is Trooper Ted Talk Tuesday. Good morning to Trooper Ted Bonner of the Indiana State Police. It's been a great day today. Thank you so much for everything today.
3: It's always great to stop by. I love it.
2: Love having you here. We do have one more question for you. They say, good morning. What is the proper thing to do, Trooper Ted, when you see small kids not properly restrained in vehicles that are driving? So what's the proper thing to do? You don't see a kid in a car seat.
3: Yeah, if they're not buckled in their car seats, whatever, that's something you should call in. Indiana's hands-free, but as far as I'm concerned, that's worthy of a call in, because we have to protect our kids, keep them safe. You know, and speaking of kids, you know, much to the chagrin of kids all across Michiana, school is back in session.
2: It's back. Tomorrow's a big day. I know tomorrow there is a lot going back, but there is already a lot of kids back.
3: And then next week, PHM goes back. So, I just want to remind everybody, stop for those school buses. Your morning drive is going to be looking different. You're going to be sharing a road with the school buses, so stop when you need to. There'll be stuff posted on social media about knowing when to stop, but it is so, so important. We can't afford to have an incident where somebody gets hurt.
2: Yeah, it's just a good reminder to keep your eyes open. And, you know, a school bus stopping on a two-lane area, don't go around it. Stop.
3: Absolutely. Absolutely. You know when to stop when you're in the opposite direction. If it's a drivable median, like it's paved, you have to stop all directions.
2: All directions. Okay. So make sure. So when the line is solid, you just a matter of the lanes, right? Say that again.
3: Yeah. So if you're on a road, let's say like Capitol Avenue, and you have multiple lanes going in each direction, if it has a grassy median, cable barrier, or a concrete barrier wall, oncoming traffic does not have to stop. They proceed with caution. But if, like areas of State Road 23 between Heritage Square and a state line where it is paved, then all directions have got to stop.
2: Perfect. So yes, please be careful of those kiddos. They're going to be excited to get out of the bus, and they're just going to be excited to get home or even get to school. So
3: absolutely.
2: Before we let you go today, I know you have a couple openings too, right?
3: Yes, we have two spots for dispatchers open at our dispatch center. That's located off of County Road 17 that dispatches for the Toll Road District and the Bremen District. We need two good people. We have two people moving on for good reasons. One's going to be a CSI. The other one's in the academy to become a trooper.
2: Congrats to them.
3: Yeah, absolutely. Awesome. So we need to fill those. So go to my social media to find a link, or you can just go to joinispfamily.com for all the details and to apply.
2: Joinispfamily.com. Remember that. And then also, could you remind us again, I know you have a kind of a new Facebook page too, right?
3: Yes, I'm out of the Toll Road post now. So Indiana State Police-Toll Road is where you're going to find all my socials. My name's going to be coming off the Bremen shortly. I'm just sort of maintaining that until somebody steps into that spot.
2: Awesome. That is Sergeant Ted Bonner of the Indiana State Police. Thanks for all your advice today. Don't forget, you can always send him advice, yes, on his Facebook, or text us to 289-9393. Have a great day, Sarge. Stay safe out there.
3: You as well, and I'll see you next month.
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0: U93, it is Tommy B, and we will talk with Jody coming up next. Jody is taking over middays, and she's taking over the Flavors of India text talk. And sometimes the first one's not as good as the second one. Start thinking about when the second time was better than the first. I'll explain what that means coming up next.
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0: come in or what?
1: U93, good morning. It is Tommy B on U93, handing it off to Jody Woods this morning. She's going to take care of you this morning, and she has your text talk thanks to Flavors of India. What movie has the better sequel? What movie has the better sequel? When is the sequel better than the actual movie is what she's going to be talking about all day today. What's the best movie sequel of all time? I'm going to go with The Dark Knight, because The Dark Knight is my favorite movie of all time, with Heath Ledger as the Joker, Batman. It's one of my favorite movies. And then I'm also going to go with Back to the Future 2. It's my favorite out of all of them. So start thinking about your favorite sequels of all time and let Jody know today. 289-9393. She's in next.
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on Michiana's number one hit music station. It's U93. Good morning. I am Jody, checking in and working alongside you on your Tuesday. The Flavors of India text talk is on right now. I want to know, what is the best movie sequel of all time? Not the original, the sequel. That is what we're talking about. You can call or text me at 574-289-9393. That's 574-289-9393, the First State Bank text line. And we're talking about it on the U93 Radio Facebook page. So you can also chime in there. Lots of ways to get in on the Flavors of India text talk. Which movie sequel is the best of all time? It's happening on U93.

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Alex Warren on Michiana's number one hit music station, U93, gearing up and getting ready for a job and career expo. 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
16: 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Today, we're looking at showers and thunderstorms for most of the day. That'll bring in a high of 81, and then showers and thunderstorms sticking around into the overnight hours with a low of 66.
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on U93, Michiana's number one hit music station. Flavors of India Text Talk is going on, and I want to know, what is the best movie sequel of all time? Eric said Batman Returns, Lynette thinks it's Terminator 2, and Sam picked Ace Ventura 2. All righty then, Sam. This is U93.

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Thank you from all of us at U93. 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
22: 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For our Tuesday, showers and thunderstorms pretty much for most of the day, bringing in a high right around 81. There is a flood watch in effect, so be aware of that. And the thunderstorms and showers remain in the overnight hours as we drop down to 66.
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Love It On Me. It's Jack Harlow on Michiana's number one hit music station, U93. Gearing up and getting ready. Can't wait. Throwback Lunch is coming your way. Get those requests in right now. What song have you not heard for a while, but you want to hear it now? Text me. 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That's 574-289-9393.

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It's my favorite part of the day. The throwback lunch is on, and I'm going to get it started with one for Jen in Niles.

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It's hard to say that I'd rather stay awake when I'm asleep, because my dreams are bursting at the seams.

on U93, Michiana's number one hit music station. Kim in Elkhart, that one was for you. What song do you want to hear? 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

U93, it is Michiana's number one hit music station. Having so much fun in your throwback lunch. 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Here comes one for Casey in South Bend. It's the Notorious B.I.G.

0: U93, we are currently here in the South Bend area under a tornado warning from the National Weather Service. That's going on until 1:30 this afternoon. You are encouraged to take shelter into an interior room or basement at this time. Again, there is a tornado warning in this area until 1:30 this afternoon. 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

no shame, ladies, do your thing. 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

0: 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Again, if you are in a outdoor area, you are encouraged to take shelter immediately. 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

you. It's Post Malone and Doja Cat on U93, Michiana's number one hit music station. 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
13: 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We are looking at showers and thunderstorms all day. Some of those storms are predicted to be severe, so please be careful out there. High right around 81 today, and those thunderstorms continue into the evening and overnight hours. We'll drop down to about a low of 66.
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Uplift on U93. It is Michiana's number one hit music station. That does it for me. I'm Jody, and I am headed out of here. But Big Perm on his way in, and he's going to take you through the rest of your workday. Be careful out there with this yucky, yucky weather. Stay safe, and I will talk to you tomorrow right here on U93.

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Yeah, right, picture that with a Kodak. Or better yet, go to Times Square, take a picture of me with a Kodak. 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And tonight, let's enjoy life.

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1: Wednesday morning, get your questions answered by a doctor. 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

D83, happy stormy Tuesday. How are you? It is Big Perm. I ask that question sincerely. How you doing? All good? Are you at work like myself and you're staring off into the dark abyss here outside the windows and watching the trees with the crazy wind out there? Or are you off work? You at home? Are we driving? Let me know. Check in, see how you're doing out there. Looks like no tornado watches or warnings or anything, so that's getting better. Looks like we got a flood watch, so nothing too severe. So hopefully just some storm.

and heavy winds for the next couple of hours, but 80 to 100 mile per hour winds. So please be careful out there, but hanging out with you till 7 o'clock. So hopefully we'll weather this thing together and we'll be through it by the time this show is over. So some things to get you in a better mood today. Four packs to Indiana Beach. Got them. Rossini's pizza gift cards for you next hour. 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

E83. Oh my goodness, we got people listening from inside businesses that are actually holding in customers due to the weather. Shout out to Holly checking in Mishawaka. We're in the back of Dick's Sporting Goods right now. On the bright side, I'm making friends for that employee discount, you know? It's the little positives in life. Laura locked in at Jersey Mike's. That'd be dangerous to be in there because I'd be eating up all the sandwiches. Cindy checking in from Volcano Pizza. Oh, yeah, over here by the radio station. We're watching out the window. Courtney at downtown South Bend. We're in the basement of our business right now on Colfax. Got E93 on, though. Well, we appreciate that. Anybody else inside of a business right now got E93 on? They got you barricaded in due to the weather? Hang in there. We'll get through this together, y'all.

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8:33, I know it's a bit of a tense time today with the weather, the strong winds. Doesn't look like any tornado watches or warnings, though. I'll keep you posted if that changes. Looks like just heavy storms, heavy winds, so just hang in there. I wanted to put a little humor, if I could, if you don't mind, because I know everybody kind of on edge right now. This Facebook page called Live Storm Chasers, it's legit. It's got a blue check mark, hundreds of thousands of fans on this page. Has a Be Weather Aware Today and Tonight post they just put up. Don't sleep naked. I know, that's going to be hard for you. This might be even harder. Keep your teeth in. Got to keep those teethers in. You know, you never knew. Bras on, ladies, bras on. And keep closed-toed shoes by the bed in case you had to move to shelter quickly. Not saying you need to, but throwing out some warnings. So put some clothes on right now. I know you're naked listening to U93. Put your teeth in. Come on, put them in. And bras on. So I'm going to go do the same. You go do that as well, all right? Okay. Hopefully that made you giggle. U93.

0: Unity 3, it is Big Perm hanging out with you on this stormy Tuesday. I put up a storm check-in. How are you doing? What city you in? How's it looking? Any damage? We all got power posts, so let's see what's going on in every city here. Angie in South Bend. Boom, boom. Still groovy. Celebrating my birthday. Elizabeth never lost power at Lake of Woods. Sirens went off 3 times. Even my turtle is sheltered with us. Love the picture. Andrea, just rain in Castopolis. Gail, power is all good here in Lydic. Sirens went off 2x, though. Dawn in New Carlisle. We're in the country. No damage, but no power. Jennifer checking in from North Liberty. Branches down. High winds. Power flickered. Chris, all good in Goshen. Char, all good here in Niles. Power still on in the area. Nicole checking in from Coloma. Lightning and thunder, strong winds. Amy in Elkhart, stupid neighbor's branches on my garage and house. No damage, though, but nuisance for my husband who has to go out and climb on the roof now. Leanne in Elkhart. Osceola, power went out pretty fast from Jamie. Devine, Twickenham Hills has no power. Julie went through it from Bremen to Plymouth. Lots of branches down. Alyssa heading to Fort Wayne. Lots of thunder and rain. And LaPorte, no power. A lot of trees and power lines down. Cops all over. Emergency vehicles unable to get to calls due to trees down in the areas. Was told the damage is due to straight winds of 120 miles per hour in LaPorte. Oh, my God. We hit a lot of cities out. Did I miss your city? Let me know. Check in. How you doing? All good? Hang in out there. E93.
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0: Cloudy, rainy, thunderstorms tonight might be severe, but the good news, no tornadoes or anything like that expected. Going to be a low of 67 tomorrow, cloudy in the morning, then some possible storms throughout the day and a high of 82. Currently rainy and 68 here in South Bend at U93.
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0: 93. Hello, who's this?
1: It's Rhonda.
0: Hey, my cool Rhonda, what's going on?
1: You made me giggle.
0: Oh, did you catch that live Storm Chasers post, the one about don't sleep naked right now, wear a bra and put your teeth in? Did you like that?
1: Yeah, you did. It came through here through Plymouth like 10 to 12, and it lasted till like 1:40.
0: Yeah.
1: Yeah, it was dark and it was rainy and it thundered so loud, made me jump a couple of times.
0: Uh-oh, scaring my girl Rhonda.
1: Yeah, I don't like thunderstorms.
0: They relax me, and I'm a psycho. I don't know.
1: That's what Tom says. He says he'd rather go and sit in the garage with the garage door open and watch the rain and stuff, and drink a beer. And he said, but when I was small, I was at my grandparents' house, and lightning hit a tree, split it in half. And it caught on fire, and there was dead birds and dead squirrels on the ground, so it traumatized me.
0: Dang, Rhonda, you've been through some stuff, girl.
1: No, that's why I don't like storms at all.

0: E93, hello, who's this?
1: Hey, Big Time, it's Christine Alcart.
0: Hi, how are you?
1: Well, we survived that lovely tornado, whatever went through. We had to shelter in place at school today.
0: You had to shelter at school?
1: Yes, we just staffed. No students yet.
0: Well, that's good. The kiddos were not there. And, I mean, I hate that you teachers had to go through that, but, you know, it could have been worse with the kiddos there.
1: Yeah, I'm heading home now, and I'm seeing lots of lightning and a few limbs down south of Elkhart.
0: Okay, so just hopefully just a storm. No tornado activity there.
1: Have not seen anything yet. Just put a second with you because you know I got you.
0: I appreciate you. How long were you awesome teachers in cover for?
1: Probably about 45 minutes to an hour.
0: So pretty long.
1: Yeah, I just moved out in the hallway and worked out there.
0: Well, good. Well, glad you're all good there, my awesome friend, and glad those great teachers are all good. Little conditioning, little team bonding before the school year starts, yeah?
1: Oh, certainly.
0: Love it. Well, I hope you have a great day. Be safe, safe travels, and have an amazing school year. But I'll talk to you soon.
1: I appreciate you. You know, I check in once a week at least.
0: Appreciate you, girl. You're the best. Well, have a great day, and good rest of your night.
1: Thank you, sir.
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U83, who comes up with this stuff? This is hilarious. This is actually trending today online. One of the most toxic things they say that you can say to people is, I don't like pumpkin spice flavored things. They say that's very toxic to tell people. I must be toxic because I'm not a big pumpkin spice lover. I'll do some pumpkin cheesecake, pumpkin pie, but that's about it. Am I alone? Am I toxic because I don't like pumpkin spice flavored drinks or food?

0: Y93, hello, who's this?
1: This is Jennifer, call me, please.
0: What's up, Jennifer, how are you?
1: I'm good, baby, how are you?
0: Good, baby, how are you with the weather and stuff? Your day been okay?
1: It's been okay. I had to call about my opinion on the pumpkin spice thing, because I like pumpkin spice, but I don't necessarily love it. But let's be clear on something, okay? Fall slash autumn does not start until the end of September, okay? That's when we can pop out with the pumpkin spice. Let us have our summer, okay? Let us live in the hot and the heat and complain about the storm. Then we'll get to the pumpkin spice, okay?
0: I feel that. You know, Starbucks is unveiling their pumpkin spice lattes and pumpkin spice stuff in about 10 or 11 days.
1: Yeah, they need to sit down and relax.
0: Take a chill pill.
1: It really, though. It's a little early, so.

town's lost its faith. Our colors will fade eventually. So if our time is running out, day after day, we'll make the mundane a masterpiece. Oh my, my, oh my, my love. I take one look at you, you're taking me out.

E83, my Big Perm's Big Question is minutes away. Thanks to Rossini's Pizza in Mishawaka and Granger. And is there a drink that just makes you immediately think of summer? Like, oh, this is the ultimate summertime drink. If you said yes, you might know my answer coming up in 5.5 minutes. It's E83.

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3: Thanks to Rossini's Pizza in Mishawaka and Granger, 33% of people say this drink, it just screams summer and is the ultimate summer beverage. Mike in South Bend texting in root beer floats. Ah, yes. Milkshake, malts, sparkling water. Frosty mug of beer? Nope, the answer is not actually an alcoholic drink. Are there alcoholic drinks that have the answer as a flavor? Yes, though. This specific one, just a normal fruity drink. Refreshing mixed drink. Could be freshly squeezed. Could be a few ingredients you stir up, mix together. It's a bright color. And kids will sometimes have a stand that sells the answer. 33% of people say this drink just screams summer. It is the ultimate summer beverage. What is it?
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20: The Where You At weather on U93.
3: Cloudy and rainy tonight, and some severe storms are possible. But on the bright side, no tornado warnings or watches or anything. Going to be a low 67 tonight. Tomorrow, more of the same. Cloudy in the morning, scattered thunderstorms possible later in the day, and a high of 82. Currently 68 here in South Bend. We're trying to figure out my big question right now. 33% of people say this drink just screams summer and is the ultimate summer beverage. What are these texts saying? Beer, water, wine, Starbucks, refreshers, tea, coffee, mocktails, mojitos, margaritas. Nope, give me 2.5 minutes. We'll get that answer.
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2: I'm going to say strawberry lemonade.
1: Ooh, lemonade or strawberry lemonade is right.
2: Yeah, all right.
1: Woo, look at that. I knew you were cool, but you're a genius too.
2: And it screams summer, don't it?
1: It sure does. I was going to say, are you a big lemonade fan? You love it?
2: Yes, strawberry too. That's a good drink, yeah.
1: Okay. 33% of people say this drink just screams summer and is the ultimate summer beverage. You got it, Linda. Lemonade. Right. Yummy. And that wins you Rossini's Pizza gift card, my dear.
2: Oh, that's great. Yes.
1: So good. You're going to love it. Tell me, Shiana, who just hooked you up?
2: Oh, Big Perm and U93. So just the

0: E83, Michiana's number one hit music station. It is Big Perm. Well, it's a little brighter now here in South Bend. It's not a dark black abyss of scary confusion. Hopefully it's better where you're at. You know, it's my favorite when you text the show. Shout out to Lucy texting in. I just had to delete Roblox off my son's iPad because he's on here asking little girls if they want to kiss. He's 5 years old. Boy can't even spell. And he wants to kiss at 5. Look at that. Raising a ladies' man already. She's asking, should I ground him as well? No more Roblox, no more iPad, no more TV, I'm thinking. Should I have him stay in his room? I don't know if it's that bad. It's kind of funny. Maybe have a talk with him if it's bothering you that much. Tell him to maybe take it easy, wait a few years, but 5-year-old. Trying to kiss girls on the iPad, it's kind of harmless and funny, right? Or parents, I mean, you're the parent, not me. Should he get a little discipline on that, or is that just hilarious? Tell that ladies' man to send some of his moves my way. He needs to teach me. E93.
1: Oh, yeah.
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E93, since it is back to school season, what was your favorite subject in school? I didn't have a lot, I'll be honest. Like gym and then like language arts for me. I really only like spelling. What about you? Do you remember what your favorite subject was in school? What was yours?

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0: Y83, hello. Who's this?
1: Hey, how's it going? This is Nick, man. How you doing?
0: Good, Nick. How are you?
1: Oh, not bad. Just out here working on my buddy's house here in South Bend.
0: The weather affect your work at all, or?
1: Well, originally I was just supposed to be, I'm from Indianapolis. I'm originally from here, living in Indianapolis now. And I was supposed to come here, strip his roof, put a new roof on, go back to Indianapolis. Weekend job, right? It turned into a whole addition, or like a whole remodel. The addition was wrong, so I tore it off, rebuilt that. The floor's caving one way, so now we're jacking up jack posts and fixing beams and new windows, new siding, and a new roof to boot. So
0: just doing it all.
1: Yeah, so back to my favorite subject in school. It was wood shop. An auto shop, so I had a great teacher by the name of Mr. Baldwin who taught auto shop and wood shop, so I'd go there and tinker around, and now I run a construction business and self-employed, and I build stuff all day long, fix, repair, so it was definitely my favorite subject in school or my favorite class, and it translated into my career, so.
0: Was definitely your calling, not a slack off class at all. Sounds like you learned a lot.
1: Definitely. Well, after, you know, after high school, I went out and joined some other crews, framing houses, and I got to be with one of the best around the Granger area. We built some of the biggest, best houses around here. And then I kind of got to a point where I wanted to be on my own, and I've been on my own for 10 years now. And
0: the rest is history.
1: Yeah.

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Do a little mind reading through the radio here. I'm going to say like 99% of you do. I think we'll see if I'm right or wrong.

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Unity 3. I'm going to see if I'm right or wrong about you. 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That would be a food that you just love. You need it. It's your favorite. 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What is a food? 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

0: 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It is Big Perm. If you just tuned in, we're talking about what food or drink, if you want to do, can you not live without? D in Warsaw, nachos. What about you, Kelsey and Elkhart?
1: Tacos.
0: Okay, can you and I have a confession moment right now, heart to heart?
1: Yes.
0: Like, I like tacos, but, like, I'm not obsessed with tacos like everybody else. What am I missing?
1: I don't know. Are you doing soft shell or crunchy?
0: I do both.
1: See, I prefer the hard shell, the crunchy.
0: I do like the hard when I get a taco, but I do love a chicken taco over a beef. Is that weird?
1: No.
0: Not a big taco guy. I don't get the obsession. Like, I'll like it if you're like, hey, we're having tacos. I'm like, okay, but am I weirdo for that? I need to get more to the tacos?
1: No, you're good. You like your wings and ice cream and other things.
0: Yeah.
1: But you're good because I like wings too.
0: Yeah, all my healthy stuff, yeah.
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19: The Where You At weather on U93.
0: Cloudy and rainy tonight. Some storms are possible in a low of 66. Tomorrow, overcast and a stray shower is possible, but a high of 81. It's currently cloudy and 73 here in South Bend at U93.
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Unity 3, hey, Mother Nature, are you listening? Can you get all the bad weather for the week out, like today and maybe tomorrow at the latest, so that we're good to go for Friday and Saturday for Boots on the Bend? We're hoping for some sunshine, so if you could...

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Are we ready for this? 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And the 93 Days of Summer on U93.

0: E83, Michiana's number one hit music station. It is Big Perm. Hopefully your drive is going all right there. There's no debris on the road or anything. Weather is behaving wherever you're at. You're ready to do some winning next with my Big Perm's Big Drive Home. 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I have a four-pack to Indiana Beach. That's all yours if you're my champion of my game tonight, called Stuck in the 90s. All 90s-related questions today, so hopefully you know your 90s trivia and facts. 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
2: Thanks to Glenn's Diamond Tile in Napanee. The game is stuck in the 90s. I got Caitlin in South Bend. Caitlin, I'm going to read you three 90s related questions. All of them going to be multiple choice, though. So you're going to have some options after each question. You just tell me whether you think it's answer A, B, C, or D. Minimum two out of three correct. You're a winner.
3: Okay, I'm going to try. I was born in the 90s, so we'll
2: see. Nice. What did many girls do to their hair in the 90s? Would that be A, braid it, B, crimp, C, shave their head, or D, straighten it?
3: B, crimping
2: like it's hot. On for one. All right, which boy band, here we go, featured Nick, Drew, Justin, and Jeff? Would that be A, the Backstreet Boys, B, 98 Degrees, C, NSYNC, or D, O-Town?
3: I think it's A.
2: Backstreet Boys?
3: Yes.
2: No, it's 98 Degrees. You're talking to, like, the biggest boy band fan of Michiana, by the way. Are you not a big boy band fan?
3: I know some of them, but
2: okay.
3: Mostly just the new age, yeah.
2: Nice. Oh, good. All right, let's get this one right. Uh-oh, I hope you know your girl bands. Which of these was not a hit for the Spice Girls? Would that be A, Spice Up Your Life, B, Wannabe, C, Become One, or D, Spice World?
3: I think it's A, Spice Up Your Life.
2: Oh, no. That was one of their biggest ones. No, it was D, Spice World.
3: Ah. I knew it was Spice something.
2: You're all good. Did you at least have fun, Caitlin?
3: I did, of course.
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2: Thanks to Glenn's Diamond Tile in Napanee. End of summer fun. You down for a trip to Indiana Beach? I got a 4-pack for you. Linda in Westville, if you're my winner of Stuck in the 90s, 3 90s related questions, all of which are going to be multiple choice. You're going to have lots of options. You just tell me after each question, is it option A, B, C, or D? Minimum 2 correct, you're a winner.
3: Okay.
2: What Pixar movie was the first completely computer-generated film? Would that be A, Monsters, Inc., B, Toy Story, C, Cars, or D, Up?
3: I'm going to go with C.
2: Cars. Ah, it was actually B, Toy Story. All good. Number 2. Let's get this one. Which movie was the first to gross $1 billion in 1998? Would that be A, Titanic, B, Forrest Gump, C, Toy Story, or D, Jurassic Park?
3: A.
2: A, Titanic is right. All right. We get this one right, Linda, and you are a winner. Who is the first host of TRL? A, Carson Daly, B, Ryan Seacrest, C, Downtown Julie Brown, or D, Daisy Fuentes?
3: I'm going to say A, but I didn't really watch that.
2: Good choice, Linda. 2 out of 3 right. It was Carson Daly.
3: Nice.
2: Woo, so nice.
3: That's what you get for being an 80s baby.
2: Oh, that's all good. You did great. You just won a 4-pack to Indiana Beach and to summer fun on me.
3: Nice.
2: Yes. Tell me, Shanna, who just hooked you up?
3: You, 93.

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2: 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It is time for the Gym Jam, which if you're unfamiliar, is that throwback song that I play every night to get you pumped up, get you in a good mood wherever you're at. But the question is, what is your favorite upbeat, dancey throwback song from the 90s to early to mid-2000s? That's the only rule of the Gym Jam. It has to be a throwback song from the 90s to early to mid-2000s. So I know you get a favorite from back then. So hit me with it now. Call me or text me. 289-9393 with your favorite throwback song. So I get it on next for the Gym Jam. What are you feeling tonight? U93.
1: 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Hey.
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21: The Where You At weather on U93.
2: Cloudy and rainy tonight, and some storms are possible. Low of 66. Tomorrow, though, overcast. A stray shower is possible. High of 81, though. Currently, that's sun peeking out. A little partly sunny here in 73 in South Bend. You got your dance moves ready? Hope so, because we're throwing it back with the Jim Jam. Coming up in 3 minutes. Don't you move.
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3: 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Welcome to Ethan. Says, play Tearing Up My Heart by NSYNC. Ethan, well, number one, welcome to U93, and you're talking to the biggest boy band fan in Michiana, so you are starting off your texting on the right note. I got you right now. We

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1: Unity 3, Michiana's number one hit music station. Hope you're having a great start to your night. It is Big Perm. I got on the radio at 2 o'clock, and it was a tornado-y, dark mess. And now, look at that, 5:53, and it's beautiful and sunny here in South Bend. Oh, good old Indiana. I did get a text a little bit ago that I live in Granger, and they were saying that there was power outages where I lived. So hopefully that'll be resolved by the time I get home. Are you anywhere near that? I'm by, like, Douglas and Fur area. You by that at all? Power good where you're at, or wherever you're at? Did you lose power at all today, or any debris? I saw, I opened up Facebook, and there were some people, I got some branches hitting their car and stuff, so I'm sorry to see that, but hopefully your drive's been all good, and you got your sunglasses on now, and windows down on your drive home. Unity 3.
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83. So usually when I read these surveys that are trending online, they're usually like crazy and outrageous. This one, I might be a little guilty. 8% of people say they never read the instruction manuals. I will be the first one to admit. Now, I just try to do it like, I know how to put wheels on this thing. I can do it. And then I can never figure it out. Do you read the instruction manual or no?

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83 parents, you'll get a kick out of this one. So a fifth grader was arrested, what? For refusing to take a school picture. Now the mom of the little boy that wouldn't take the picture is friends with the school cop, so she had him play a joke on him and arrest her son for not taking the school picture, refusing to, being stubborn. That's pretty funny. They should make that his school picture, since he didn't want to take one, like get an arrest photo. That's pretty good. Now I want to ask you parents, because I'm sure you've had this happen to you. When your kiddo doesn't smile in the school picture, or they're snarling, or it's just not a happy looking picture, is that funny to you where you're like, oh my God, look at this? Or are you like, oh, why didn't you smile? You ruined it. My friend, her son, that's their thing. Every year he refuses to smile. He's never happy, and he frowns and snarls in every picture. Literally from kindergarten to, I think he's graduating this year or next year. That's literally her thing every year, is showing off his mad face picture. It's their thing. I think it's hilarious. You into that, or are you like, no, I'm making him smile? 83.

Unity 3. So every time I see a couple do this and it goes viral, it kind of makes me think, like, is this a genius idea? Would people do this? So a girl and a guy met at their job at McDonald's. So they thought, well, we met here, fell in love here, we work here together, let's do our wedding here at McDonald's. Would you do that? Say you worked at McDonald's together with your significant other. Get married there. Or maybe it's your favorite fast food spot. Get married at McDonald's if it was an option. I mean, after a few drinks at open bar, McDonald's is kind of the dream meal, right? Nuggets, milkshake, fries. Woo! Sign me up. I mean, it's probably cheaper. Would you do it or no? You had any third.

0: B83, it's Big Perm, and where are my boy band fans at? Backstreet Boys fans, to be specific. I'm sure you've seen Backstreet has added 3 new dates to their Vegas residency. New Year's Eve, bringing in the New Year with BSB. January 1st and January 2nd, so we can't just let this fly. What are we doing? Are we getting tickets, or what's going on? We breaking the ice? Are we ringing in the new year together with BSB? I mean, come on. Is that like a sign? They just kind of busted it out of the blue. I don't know. What are we doing? You getting tickets? Am I getting them? We're going. No ifs, ands, or buts. U93.
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8:33. It's Big Perm, and who in your life deserves a bouquet of flowers? I do a segment on my show called Big Perm's Deserving Dozen, where you email me at bigperm@883.com and tell me about somebody amazing in your life who deserves some flowers. Who in your life does? Email me now. Tell me about them.

0: 93, Michiana's number one hit music station. It is Big Perm, and I am out for the night. Thank you for listening to the show today. Appreciate you for that. I'll be back tomorrow afternoon, starting at 2 o'clock, with more 4-packs to Indiana Beach, Rossini's Pizza gift cards. I'm going to go work on the one-hour-long edition of the Friday Dance Party. I was telling you yesterday, if you missed it, since it's Boots on the Bend this Friday and Saturday, I'm thinking I'm going to remix, like, country songs with, like, my throwback regular Friday Dance Party songs. So what do you think? Should I do that? I got a pretty good list. I think you're going to like it. I'm going to work on that. You have a good night. Much love. Yeet 93.
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3: Wednesday morning, get your questions answered by a doctor. 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